We're gonna sing it tonight. We're gonna party tonight. I've got a new song I present to you. Oh, like a, like a. That's

party. Everybody in the house, put your hands up and say yeah. So when I say oh like it, you must say I do it like a drag.

up your mind. Who knows what tomorrow might bring? Violence, destruction. Who knows? 'Cause time is slipping away.